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Transforming the ordinary into something extraordinary. Making sure we no compromise. Connected to my freedom from sunset to sunrise. I draw my own lines with no regrets and no lies. 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Sanity, I now concentrate. Time to elevate. 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

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There's no reason for it. You've got to be.

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1: 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Give me all your money.
2: This is the story of Ma Baker.